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1: Feels so good. You're lying here next to me.

0: Professor Aidan Doherty from the University of Oxford doesn't think the new findings are particularly helpful.
1: If you can do a little bit more, that will clearly be helpful, especially for those who are least active. But they shouldn't be feeling despaired that they've suddenly got to do an hour and 20 minutes of exercise a day. I think that would be a nonsense public health message.
0: There are calls for the UK to introduce a maximum temperature for workplaces to protect people as heat waves intensify. The Climate Change Committee says rolling out air conditioning in schools and hospitals should be one of the government's top priorities. That's the latest. I'm Daisy Steele.
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1: From the Sky News Centre at 3, thousands of Arsenal fans celebrated outside the Emirates Stadium last night after the club were confirmed as Premier League champions for the first time in 22 years. Manchester City's one-all draw at Bournemouth means Mikel Arteta's side can't be caught at the top going into the final weekend. Our sports correspondent Rob Harris joined the ecstatic supporters.
2: So with a game to spare, Mikel Arteta's side know they will be receiving a Premier League trophy on Sunday. This is the outpouring of emotion after so many years of hurt, so many near misses.
1: Southampton's appeal hearing against their expulsion from the Championship playoffs will take place today. Middlesbrough have replaced them in Saturday's final against Hull after they were punished for filming the training sessions of rival clubs. Police are urging any former Married at First Sight contestants who may have been victims of sexual assault to contact them. Two women have claimed they were raped during filming, while a third has made misconduct allegations. Police say two teenagers suspected of carrying out a deadly attack on a mosque in California shared hatred of different religions and races. Three men were killed in San Diego on Monday. Ministers are being asked to consider things like maximum temperatures for workplaces to help people cope with climate change.

0: should take quadruple the amount of exercise in a week for maximum health benefits. That's the latest. I'm Daisy Steele.
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1: From the Sky News Centre at 4, Arsenal are Premier League champions for the first time in 22 years after Manchester City drew 1-1 at Bournemouth. Thousands of fans gathered outside the Emirates Stadium to celebrate their title success.
2: Last time Arsenal won, I wasn't even fertilised. I'm 21 years of age.
3: 22 years we've been waiting for this. Look at the streets of London. No club can do it like this. No goal!
1: It's Arsenal's fourth Premier League title, their first since 2004. Southampton's appeal hearing against their expulsion from the Championship playoffs will take place today. Middlesbrough have replaced them in Saturday's final against Hull after the South Coast club were punished for filming the training sessions of rival clubs. Donald Trump hasn't ruled out further strikes on Iran and claimed leaders in Tehran are begging for a deal. It comes after military officials gave evidence to Congress about an attack that killed 100 people in a school in Minyab at the start of the conflict. Speaking yesterday, the US Vice President warned Iran there were two options to ending the conflict. J.D. Vance also outlined Washington's aims.
4: We could restart the military campaign, but that's not what the president wants, and I don't think it's what the Iranians want either. We have an opportunity here, I think, to reset the relationship that has existed between Iran and the United States for 47 years, but it takes two to tango.
1: The UK government has relaxed some sanctions on Russian oil products from today, allowing imports of jet fuel and diesel refined from Russian crude in third countries. It comes amid growing concerns over fuel supplies and soaring prices linked to disruption in the Strait of Hormuz. Police are urging any former Married at First Sight contestants who may have been victims of sexual assault to contact them. Two women have claimed they were raped during filming, while a third has

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1: From a Sky News Centre at 5, Arsenal's players celebrated together as they were confirmed as Premier League champions. Footage on their social media feeds showed Mikel Arteta's squad watching Manchester City's 1-1 draw at Bournemouth. That result means Arsenal can't be caught at the top on the final day and have won the top flight for the first time in 22 years. Southampton's appeal hearing against their expulsion from the Championship playoffs will take place today. Middlesbrough have replaced them in Saturday's final against Hull after they were punished for filming the training sessions of rival clubs. The UK government has relaxed some sanctions on Russian oil products from today, allowing imports of jet fuel and diesel refined from Russian crude in third countries. It comes amid growing concerns over fuel supplies and soaring prices linked to disruption in the Strait of Hormuz. Russian President Vladimir Putin is holding talks with Chinese leader Xi Jinping in Beijing. It comes just days after Donald Trump's visit to China. A new study suggests we should quadruple the amount of exercise we take in a week for maximum health benefits. Researchers in China say their findings show that exerting ourselves for 610 minutes could be the optimal amount. Professor Aidan Doherty doesn't think the new findings are particularly helpful.
2: If you can do a little bit more, that will clearly be helpful, especially for those who are least active. But they shouldn't be feeling despaired that they've suddenly got to do an hour and 20 minutes of exercise a day. I think that would be a nonsense public health message.
1: Ministers are being asked to consider things like maximum temperatures for workplaces to help people cope with climate change. A report from the Climate Change Committee warns heatwaves, floods and droughts will become more frequent in the UK, with calls for more air conditioning in schools and hospitals. That's the latest. I'm Daisy Steele.

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1: From the Sky News Centre at 6, supermarkets are apparently going to be asked to freeze the prices of essential foods, including eggs, bread and milk. Reports suggest the Treasury will ease some regulations in return, as ministers are worried about the impact of the Iran war on the cost of living. Arsenal are Premier League champions for the first time in 22 years after Manchester City drew 1-1 at Bournemouth. Thousands of fans gathered outside the Emirates Stadium to celebrate their title success.
2: Last time Arsenal won, I wasn't even fertilised. I'm 21 years of age.
3: 22 years we've been waiting for this. Look at the streets of London. No club can do it like this. No goal!
1: It's Arsenal's 14th top flight title. They'll be presented with the trophy on Sunday. The Metropolitan Police is urging any former Married at First Sight contestants who may have been victims of sexual assault to contact them. Two women have claimed in a documentary they were raped during filming, while a third has made misconduct allegations. We're being warned air conditioning will become unavoidable in parts of England because of rising summer temperatures. The Climate Change Committee says that there'll need to be regulations about maximum temperatures in workplaces. Dr. Richard Miller, who's on it, says adapting to rising temperatures can no longer be ignored.
4: We know if we don't do more on adaptation, we're going to have more disruption that will fundamentally threaten our ways of life. What we're really saying is that we can tackle a lot of this, but the costs of inaction are so much greater than the costs of action today.
1: The government says it'll carefully consider the recommendations. Chinese leader Xi Jinping's welcomed Russian President Vladimir Putin to Beijing. Their meeting, which aims to strengthen ties, comes just days after Donald Trump also received the red carpet treatment in China. And Southampton's appeal against their expulsion from the Championship playoffs for spying will take place later. Middlesbrough have replaced them in Saturday's final against Hull. That's the latest. I'm Faye Rowland.
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1: Manx Radio News at 7 o'clock. Moramai, I'm Sean Cowper. The Education Minister says she's hopeful that higher education options will become more accessible to people on the Isle of Man. But some MHKs have questioned whether government should be keeping tabs on how taxpayer-backed financial support is used and what benefits it brings back to the island. In Tynwald, Daphne Kane presented her department's progress update on student awards. She told Manx Radio follow-up checks after the grants were used would be impractical.
2: Wouldn't it be wonderful if we had all those resources in order to do such detailed follow-up research in terms of students, their experience, the impact perhaps on their economic benefits to them, their career path? I think that level, however impressive it would be. I don't see that is something the department will be pursuing now.
1: The clerk of the TT course says organisers remain very mindful of rising costs associated with running the event. Gary Thompson agrees certain costs are spiralling in areas, but says his allocated budget to run the racing fortnight remains in place and has never had to be cut. Last year, regular weather disruption forced multiple changes to the schedule, including the cancellation of the senior race. The current 10-race programme has been criticised by some as being too crowded, but Mr Thompson told Manx Radio he believes changes to the format will help this year.
3: The thing we have taken on board is that it's a long 2 weeks, so everybody does get tired. We've already spoke to riders and teams, and there is a, I'm not going to say what the number is, but that everybody's generally happy with a number of laps they do in qualifying week, so we can start racing on Saturday. As we have done, we will always get those races in as much as we can, but we're not going to put riders out in unfavourable conditions, and people need to be mindful of that.
1: An initiative aimed at nurturing a new generation of conservationists on the island has been launched. Manx BirdLife's outdoor education programme will provide people of all ages with the knowledge, understanding and skills needed to monitor and protect nature in the future. In international news, the UK Treasury is reportedly asking supermarkets to freeze prices on some essential goods such as bread, milk and eggs. In return, ministers there could water down new regulations around packaging. The British government is loosening some oil sanctions against Russia. Diesel and jet fuel made from Russian oil but refined in third countries can now be sold in the UK. And Arsenal are the Premier League champions. They've secured the title with a game to spare after Manchester City's draw at Bournemouth last night means they can't be caught at the top of the table. Manx Radio News at 7:03, our next at 8 o'clock. In the meantime, keep up to date by following Manx Radio on social media or going to manxradio.com.
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4: Well, Jeremiah, thank you, Sean. From the Runnels Way Met Office, there is a warning of strong winds in the North Irish Sea. State of sea is mainly moderate. Cloudy with a chance of showers first thing, then dry and sunny. Well, sunny intervals anyway, in a moderate to fresh west-southwesterly. Daylight maximum is 14 degrees today. This Wednesday, the 20th of May. Intermittent rain likely overnight, minimum 11 into Thursday. And the tide's on the way out currently. Low water at 13 minutes to 9 this morning. High water, 8 minutes to 3 this afternoon. Low tide tonight, 17 minutes after 9. And the sun sets at 23 minutes past 9. 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
4: Celebrity birthday today. Happy birthday, Cher. She's 80 years of age today.

Maramai. Good morning. It's 11 minutes past 7, Wednesday morning from Douglas in the Isle of Man. Manx Radio Gold with the greatest hits on earth. And I play that one for Tony Meppham, our football reporter. Tony, the biggest Arsenal fan on the Isle of Man, or so he tells me. Well done to Arsenal for winning the Premier League title. And that was a Premier League number one song. Elton John, Are You Ready for Love? He recorded it in 1979 in Philadelphia, but it wasn't until 2003 that when it was used by Sky Sports to promote the 2003-2004 Premier League season, they used Are You Ready for Love, and it was a big hit. It was actually Elton John's sixth number one, years after it had been recorded, simply because of the Premier League. So well done to Arsenal, well done to Elton, and well done to you. Good morning, thanks for tuning in, and happy birthday to Cher. You heard Walking in Memphis, Cher's version of Walking in Memphis, a big hit single for her, originally written and sung by Mark Cohn, but Cher had a big hit single with that in 1995 it was for Cher. And happy birthday to Cheryl Sarkisian, although she's had half a dozen other different names. But we know her as Cher, born on this date in 1946 in El Centro in California. Cheryl Sarkisian, Cheryl LaPierre, Bonnie Jo Mason, Cher Bono, Cher Ullman, and just Cher to you and me. And we're playing Cher all day long today on Manx Radio Gold. One of the figures in pop music and in fashion throughout the 20th century, and still around today.

Simply Red on Manx Radio Gold, and Stars and Cliff from the soundtrack of the movie Wonderful Life, which Cliff starred with Susan Hampshire and The Shadows. I know. I don't think Robert Morley. It was in a different one, Robert Morley. Anyway, on the beach that was, 20 past seven. It's Wednesday morning. The boat isn't in yet. It's Maxman's didn't leave Heysham until gone 4 o'clock this morning. So she'll be in about the next 20 minutes or so. Manannan left at 7 o'clock this morning. The fast shaft went to Larn at 7 o'clock. She'll be there at about a quarter to 10, leaving Larn at 10.45, back at 1:30 this afternoon. 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

0: Coldplay on Max Radio Golf from A Rush of Blood to the Head in 2002 and In My Place. And that's the Beach Boys with Carl Wilson. Carl on lead vocal. Carl didn't take lead vocals many times, but he did in 1969, wasn't it? For the Beach Boys, I Can Hear Music, the old Ronette single. But the Beach Boys took it right up the charts. Top 10 in Britain, top 20 in America for I Can Hear Music.
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0: Funny enough, so can I. It's 27 minutes past 7. Moromai, good morning.
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written by the band members David Page and Jeff Porcaro from Toto 4 in 1982. They'd never stepped foot in Africa and had a big worldwide hit with that. Well, that's showbiz, isn't it? Africa and Toto ahead of that. Well, it was all going to happen just after that. It was the last Elvis film before Beatlemania arrived in 1963. It was the biggest grossing movie musical of 63. Elvis from Fun in Acapulco, in which he starred with Ursula Andress. And it was a Bossa Nova Baby. After the Beatles arrived, not many people did the bossa nova, it has to be said. Cloudy, chance of showers, dry with sunny intervals later, moderate to fresh west-southwesterly. Daylight maximum is 14 degrees today. Intermittent rain overnight, minimum 11 Celsius. Fingers crossed for TT. I think it's going to be okay. Low tides, 13 minutes to 9. High water, 8 minutes before 3 this afternoon. Low tide, 17 minutes after 9 tonight. And sunset 6 minutes later at 23 minutes past 9.

0: Top 10 in 1989 for Chris Rea, the late Chris Rea, and Road to Hell, and that's the Strawberry Alarm Clock. Number one in America. It didn't touch the British charts, although it was played all the time on Caroline North in the summer of 1967. Incense and Peppermints.
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0: Billy Joe and Freddie together. Billy Joe Armstrong with Green Day and Good Riddance. The Time of Your Life and My Life and His Life and Her Life. And that's Queen from Sheer Heart Attack and Killer Queen on Manx Radio Gold. It's now time to see who's won today's big bag of Manx Radio Gold of real coffee. Is it you today?
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0: Eeny, meeny, miny. Congratulations today go to... Andy, I love 2 cups of coffee every weekday morning before going to the office. Terry. Hello, Terry, with a Y in Farm Hill. Well done, Terry. You win today's big bag of Manx Radio Gold blend of real coffee, freshly ground in a Victorian-era roaster. Or is that the woman's name? Anyway, well done to you, Terry. You get it, and a personal cafetiere from manxteaandcoffee.com. 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
1: Manx Radio News at 8 o'clock. More am I. I'm Sean Cowper. The Education Minister says she's hopeful that higher education options will become more accessible to people on the Isle of Man. But some MHKs have questioned whether government should be keeping tabs on how taxpayer-backed financial support is used and what benefits it brings back to the island. In Tynwald, Daphne Kane presented her department's progress update on student awards. She told Manx Radio follow-up checks after the grants were used would be impractical.
2: Wouldn't it be wonderful if we had all those resources in order to do such detailed follow-up research in terms of students, their experience, the impact perhaps on their economic benefits to them, their career path. I think that level, however impressive it would be, I don't see that is something the department will be pursuing now.
1: The MHK, who wanted to see a citizen's jury set up to look into the regulated sale of cannabis on the island, says he'd hope to see more progress on the topic in this administration. Ramsay member Alex Allinson saw his motion amended by Home Affairs Minister Jane Poole Wilson. She asked Tynwald to reaffirm support for a report into reducing the harm caused by drugs and note the Council of Ministers' plans to publish an action plan by the summer. Dr. Allinson told the court he had hoped to move the conversation forward.
3: This motion was to try to make sure that work was then taken forward at the end of this year rather than sitting on a shelf in the next administration.
1: The clerk of the course for the Isle of Man TT races says organisers remain very mindful of rising costs associated with running the event. Gary Thompson agrees certain costs are spiralling in areas, but says his allocated budget to run the racing fortnight remains in place and has never had to be cut. The current 10-race programme has been criticised by some as being too crowded, but Mr Thompson told Manx Radio he believed changes to the format this year will help.
4: The thing we have taken on board is that it's a long 2 weeks, so everybody does get tired. We've already spoke to riders and teams, and there is I'm not going to say what the number is, but that everybody's generally happy with a number of laps they do in qualifying week, so we can start racing on Saturday. As we have done, we will always get those races in as much as we can, but we're not going to put riders out in unfavourable conditions, and people need to be mindful of that.
1: A candidate standing in the upcoming Garth Commissioner's by-election says he'd use his professional experience to support the authority if elected. Richard Taylor, a retiree from the finance sector, believes the main issue facing residents is the Morvannin offshore wind farm, which he is opposed to, as well as a lack of community spaces. Residents in the Lonnon ward will be able to vote from 8 a.m. until 8 p.m. tomorrow at the Laxey Working Men's Institute or Baldrine Methodist Church Hall. Mr Taylor says he'd like to give back to the community.
5: I believe that my private sector experience, certainly over the last 20 years in risk, governance and compliance, will stand me in good stead to bring some experience to that board, where I'm not necessarily saying it's missing, but it can bring different views and aspects to it.
1: The other candidates standing are James Curtis and James Hewison. A German TT visitor has been given a special everlasting Manx welcome ahead of what will be his 46th event. Klaus Krumpel, who famously camps at Gruselek Corner, has been recognised by Garth commissioners. A plaque has been installed opposite Doon Glen in honour of Klaus, Michael Pfeiffer and all at the Gruselek Collective. The 73-year-old from Dusseldorf says it's heartwarming.
6: Coming here, this year, this stone, oh, look, it's beautiful, yes. Here.
7: Oh. You got very emotional.
6: Yes, it's my Heimat. It's country, yes? Yeah, it's beautiful, beautiful.
1: In international news, ministers in the UK are reportedly encouraging supermarkets there to freeze the price of goods like eggs, bread and milk in exchange for the easing of some regulations. It's understood any such deal would be voluntary. Russian President Vladimir Putin is holding talks with Chinese leader Xi Jinping in Beijing. The visit comes just days after Donald Trump was in China, also receiving the red carpet treatment. And Arsenal are Premier League champions for the first time in 22 years after Manchester City drew 1-1 at Bournemouth. It's Arsenal's fourth Premier League title and their first since 2004. Manx Radio News at 8:05. 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
8: Well, Garamaya, thank you, Sean, from the Ronalds Way Met Office. There is a warning of strong winds in the North Irish Sea. State of sea is mainly moderate today, and the boats finally in from Heysham overnight. It's going to be cloudy with a chance of showers first thing, then dry with sunny intervals later. A moderate to fresh west or southwest wind, daylight maximum 14 degrees. Overnight intermittent rain and down to 11. We'll wait till then, shall we? Tide's on the way out still for the next 40-odd minutes or so. Low water at 13 minutes before 9. High tide's 8 minutes to 3 this afternoon. Low tide about 20 past 9 tonight. And sunset is 23 minutes past 9. 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
8: Happy birthday, Cher is 80 years of age today.

ELO on Manx Radio Gold and Shine a Little Love. It's 13 minutes past 8 Wednesday morning as TT looms closer and closer and closer. Of course, it's the pre-TT in Berlin on the Berlin circuit starting at Friday evening. Of course, it's underway, and then the big TT gets underway on the mountain course from Monday. And of course, everything will be yours on AM 1368 with Manx Radio Motorsport doing their stuff, all the commentators and the chat shows and all the races and the practice. That's AM 1368 and online as well. Before Shine a Little Love, it was the Shoop Shoop song, It's In His Kiss, from the soundtrack of the movie Mermaids, in which Cher starred with Bob Hoskins. And Cher is 80 years of age today, born El Centro in California on this date in 1946. Happy birthday to her. She rose to fame in the 60s as part of the kind of folk rock duo Sonny and Cher with her then husband Sonny Bono. All the big hits of the 1960s, then into the 70s. And on the side of that, of course, an integral, influential figure in popular culture. She's sustained a career over more than six decades, continually reinvented herself. Put it this way, Madonna learnt a lot from Cher. Happy birthday, Cher, 80 years of age today.

Mix Radio Gold with the greatest hits on earth, and from Tattoo You, it was 1981, The Stones, and Start Me Up, and the song written by Jackie the Shannon in 1963 with The Searchers. When You Walk in the Room. 20 past 8, Mix Radio Gold. Remember, the Mountain Road is closed this evening, 6:30 till no later than 10:30, from Barul Park in Ramsey to the Craig. They're doing virgin hedge cutting work, ready for the big event.

0: Travis on Manx Radio Gold. Why does it always rain on me? Well, fingers crossed it's not going to. And that was a double A-side, as they called them in those days. 1967. Penny Lane on one side and Strawberry Fields Forever on the other side. Strawberry Fields was just by Men Love Avenue in Walton, where John Lennon was brought up. It was a Salvation Army children's home, and he used to play in the fields around Strawberry Field. And that's why it came out. And, of course, a smash hit for the Beatles, and well-regarded ever since. It's 27 minutes past 8.
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0: Oh, just for today, by the way, just for today near Cronkavody, there are temporary lights in place till 4 o'clock at Hanley's Corner. There's a burst water main. Watch out.
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Moody Blues on Nights Radio Gold and Go Now. That's Robbie Williams from Life Through a Lens and Let Me Entertain You. We got a slight delay at the airport this morning. Oh, is it? It's happening on time. Or is it? Is it going to be? Is it going to be late? No, it's. They've changed everything. Everything's fine. They've resolved it to the airport. There was a delay earlier on. Inbound this morning, by the way, the Manxman got in at about 10 to 8 this morning from Heysham. She didn't leave there till 4 o'clock. She's leaving at a quarter past 9 this morning. I think everything, that's very near to a low tide, but everything seems to be absolutely fine because they've been scraping the bottom of the harbour in Douglas. So, plenty of water for Manxman. The weather for the Isle of Man is cloudy with a chance of showers, then dry with sunny intervals later, a moderate to fresh west-southwesterly, daylight maximum 14 degrees, intermittent rain overnight, minimum 11, low tide is 13 minutes to 9, high tide 8 minutes to 3, low tide 17 minutes after

0: 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Stepping out. It's 19 minutes before 9 from Motown, the magic of the Supremes, and Where Did Our Love Go?
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The album was Hopes and Fears from Keane on Manx Radio Gold, Somewhere Only We Know, and they, in 1968, they were called The Status Quo. And Pictures of Matchstick Men.

High Flying Birds on Max Radio Gold, and the Bob Dylan song, All I Really Want to Do Is Baby Be Friends With You. And ahead of that, UB40.

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1: Manx Radio News at 9 o'clock. Moramai, I'm Sean Cowper. The MHK, who wanted a citizens' jury set up to look into the regulated sale of cannabis on the island, says he'd hope to see more progress on the topic in this administration. Ramsay member Alex Allinson saw his motion amended by Home Affairs Minister Jane Poole Wilson. She asked Tinwald to reaffirm support for a report into reducing the harm caused by drugs and note the Council of Ministers' plans to publish an action plan by the summer. Dr. Allinson told the court he had hoped to move the conversation forward.
2: This motion was to try to make sure that that work was then taken forward at the end of this year rather than sitting on a shelf in the next administration.
1: The clerk of the TT course says organisers remain very mindful of rising costs associated with running the event. Gary Thompson agrees certain costs are spiralling in areas, but says his allocated budget to run the fortnight remains in place and has never had to be cut. The current 10-race programme has been criticised by some as being too crowded, but Mr Thompson told Manx Radio he believes changes to the format this year will help.
3: The thing we have taken on board is that it's a long 2 weeks, so everybody does get tired. We've already spoke to riders and teams, and there is I'm not going to say what the number is, but that everybody's generally happy with a number of laps they do in qualifying week, so we can start racing on Saturday. As we have done, we will always get those races in as much as we can, but we're not going to put riders out in unfavourable conditions, and people need to be mindful of that.
1: Evri is staying tight-lipped over reports the courier company could be about to leave the Isle of Man. An online report from Watchdog Courier Checker claims the firm is in advanced negotiations to withdraw entirely from the Isle of Man. When approached for comment, an Evri spokesperson told Manx Radio, "There's no change to the way we service our customers on the Isle of Man." In response to a follow-up request asking whether that position was likely to change, the company issued the same statement. In international news, ministers in the UK have denied reports that they're trying to get supermarkets there to freeze prices of essential goods as the Iran war threatens to drive up the cost of living. Retail groups have criticised the British government, claiming it proposed 1970s-style price controls. A report warning the British way of life is being threatened by worsening extreme weather. The Climate Change Committee's urging the government in the UK to set maximum temperature rules for workplaces. And Southampton will launch an appeal later after being thrown out of what's commonly called the most valuable match in world football. They've admitted spying on opponents and will be replaced by Middlesbrough in the Championship playoff final. Manx Radio News at 3 minutes past nine, our next at 10 o'clock. In the meantime, keep up to date by following Manx Radio on social media or going to manxradio.com.
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4: Jeremiah, thank you, Sean, from the Runnels Way Met Office. There is a strong wind warning in operation for the North Irish Sea. State of sea, mainly moderate. It's cloudy with a chance of showers first thing, then dry with sunny spells later on today. A moderate to fresh wind coming in from the west or southwest. Daylight maximum is 14 degrees today on the island. Intermittent rain overnight, minimum temperature is 11 tomorrow. Dry and partially cloudy with sunny intervals. Well, the tide has turned about 15 minutes ago. It was low water, back up to the top. High water at 8 minutes before 3 this afternoon. Low tide 17 minutes past 9 tonight, and a few minutes either side elsewhere. Sunset 23 minutes past 9, and these are the greatest hits on Earth. 24 hours a day from the Isle of Man, Manx Radio Gold.
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4: Happy birthday. Cher is 80 years of age today. 80 years of age.

from Rock Ferry, the album Duffy on Manx Radio Gold. And Mercy, apparently she's getting back into music after a long time away. And somebody who never went away and is still with us, Cher, is 80 today. If I could turn back time, from her Heart of Stone album in 1989, the only artist, only performer ever to win an Academy Award. She won an Oscar for her role in Moonstruck, it was, and also she's been inducted into the Rock and Roll Hall of Fame. She sold over 100 million records, and she's the only female artist in America to have hits in the 60s, 70s, 80s, 90s, noughties, 10s, and 20s. Wow. Cheryl Sarkisian, a.k.a. Cher, born on this date in 1946 in El Centro, California. Happy birthday. Who knows what she's going to be up to?

The haunting, plaintive voice of Grace Slick on Max Radio Gold with the Jefferson Airplane and Somebody to Love and the Thrills. Before that, whatever happened to Corey Haim?

0: Manx Radio Gold, the greatest hits on earth. And Robbie was with Take That when they recorded that in 1995 from Nobody Else. Take That and Back for Good. And in 1960, reinvented in the 70s as Pure Northern Soul. The Capitals and Cool Jerk.
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0: Maramai, good morning. It's 25 past nine.
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I found my thrill on Tynwald Hill. Maybe. Fats Domino on Max Radio, and Blueberry Hill that was, and M and pop music. And the weather for the Isle of Man today is, well, there is a strong wind warning in the North Irish Sea. State of sea is mainly moderate, cloudy with a chance of showers, drying up with sunny intervals later, a moderate to fresh west or southwesterly, and 14 degrees today, daylight maximum. Intermittent rain overnight, minimum temperature is 11 degrees. The tide turned about three quarters of an hour ago. High water about 10 to 3 this afternoon. Low tide 20 past 9 tonight. Sunset 25 past 9. High water overnight is a quarter past 3 a.m. and sunrise in the morning at 6 minutes after 5 on Manx Radio Gold.

0: Cool and the Gang and the Four Tops together on Manx Radio Gold. A little disco around the kitchen this time in the morning. 21 minutes for 4:10 celebration. And Loco in Acapulco. There are temporary lights on the Mountain Road at the Cregna Bar till noon today. They're putting TT banners up. And remember, the Mountain Road's closed from 6:30 this evening till no later than 10:30 tonight and tomorrow night for virgin hedge cutting between Barul Park in Ramsey and the Craig, 6:30 till 10:30 tonight and tomorrow night.
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For goodness sake, I got the hippie shake, the swinging blue jeans on Manx Radio Gold. It's 9:45, and we play the greatest hits on earth all day long. The Breakfast Show with Kingsley Mooty, every morning from 7 through till 10, and right throughout the week, they're there. Chris Williams for Carnaby Street on Saturday morning, the Ben Hartley Record Bag on Saturday afternoon. They were with Kathy Sledge on lead vocal, and her sisters Joni and Debbie and Kim in 1979 with We Are Family. And congratulations, Terry in Farm Hill. He won the coffee this morning. He always has 2 cups of coffee first thing in the morning. Well done, Terry.

1967 with the Beach Boys and Bluebirds Over the Mountain. That's Bruce Springsteen in 1980 from the River album. And the River. There's a post-Guild concert on tonight at 7.30 through till 10 at St. John's Methodist Church Hall in St. John's. Love to see you there. £10 gets you in, including a country supper. Many of the outstanding performers from the recent Max Music Festival are going to be there, including Jane Corkill, who won the Cleveland Medal. No tickets needed, but pay on the draw. It is a tenner tonight. 7.30 at St. John's Methodist Church Hall.

Madness on Banks Radio Gold and My Girl's Mad at Me. That's it from Andy. Back tomorrow morning, Thursday morning, with a breakfast show with Kingsley Mooty. Have a fantastic Wednesday. Stay out of the rain.

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1: Manx Radio News at 10 o'clock. Moramai, I'm Sean Cowper. The Education Minister says she's hopeful that higher education options will become more accessible to people on the Isle of Man. But some MHKs have questioned whether government should be keeping tabs on how taxpayer-backed financial support is used and what benefits it brings back to the island. In Tynwald, Daphne Kane presented her department's progress update on student awards. She told Manx Radio follow-up checks after the grants were used would be impractical.
2: Wouldn't it be wonderful if we had all those resources in order to do such detailed follow-up research in terms of students, their experience, the impact perhaps on the economic benefits to them, their career path? I think that level, however impressive it would be. I don't see that is something the department will be pursuing now.
1: Evri is staying tight-lipped over reports the courier company could be about to leave the Isle of Man. When approached for comment, an Evri spokesperson told Manx Radio there's no change to the way we service our customers on the Isle of Man. In response to a follow-up request, though, asking whether that position was likely to change, as per online reports, the company issued the same statement. An initiative aimed at nurturing a new generation of conservationists on the island has been launched. Manx BirdLife's outdoor education programme will provide people of all ages with the knowledge, understanding and skills needed to monitor and protect nature. The launch was marked with the opening of a new education shelter at the charity's Point of Air Nature Reserve. Anna Graham is the education manager.
3: It stems from a need, really, which is a global need. Here we're addressing it locally as best we can as a conservation charity. The need to get more people outside again, connecting with nature or reconnecting with nature, particularly our young people. You know, we want to get as many young people as we can up onto the nature reserves, making the most of these incredible spaces.
1: We've had some breaking news in the last few moments on Manx Care. Amy Griffiths joins me in the studio. Amy, what can you tell us?
4: Well, we can tell you that the chair of Manx Care, Professor Wendy Reid, has announced her intention to step down from the role later this year. She's had a long and distinguished medical career, according to Manx Care, and has been in the post since February 2024. She says that it's been a privilege to chair the organisation for more than 2 years and is immensely proud of what's been achieved during that time, and that includes delivering important clinical improvements, strengthening governance and the continued development of social care services in the island. Of course, this is a breaking story, but we will bring you more on this in the next hour.
1: Thank you, Amy. More details on that online as well shortly. In international news, supermarkets have accused the UK government of proposing 1970s-style price controls as ministers there deny they want a freeze in the cost of essential foods. Meanwhile, sanctions on Russian jet fuel and diesel have been eased to head off the impact. Nurses say thousands of children...

0: before you go, there's something I want you to have.
1: Oh, it's beautiful. But wait a minute, isn't this...
0: Yeah, yes it is.
1: But I thought the old lady dropped it into the ocean in the end.
0: Well, baby, I went down and got it for you.

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1: Manx Radio News at 11 o'clock. Moramai, I'm Lewis Foster. Manx Care's chair, Wendy Reid, has announced her intention to step down from the role. She's been in the position since February 2024, as Amy Griffiths reports.
2: In a statement, Professor Reid says she came to the island to work alongside outgoing CEO Theresa Cope and, following her decision to move on, believes it's also the right time to do the same. She says it's been a privilege to lead the organisation and is immensely proud of what's been achieved during that time. A timetable for her departure hasn't yet been laid out, although it's understood she'll remain in position until the completion of the ongoing governance review into Manx Care. The Health Minister, Claire Christian, has thanked Professor Reid for her leadership and service.
1: There'll be no citizens' jury looking into options for the regulated sale of recreational cannabis on the Isle of Man. Ramsay MHK Alex Owenson brought a motion to Tynwald asking for the panel to be set up, but the Home Affairs Minister gained support for an alternative approach instead. Jane Paul Wilson's amendment saw members support for reaffirm support for a report into reducing the harm caused by drugs, and note the Council of Ministers' plans to publish an action plan by the summer.
3: I believe it is important that we see the policy principles already approved translated into actions to reduce the harms associated with drugs before we look to dedicate resource to what was always acknowledged to be a much longer term approach. In short, we need the existing proposed safety net to be firmly in place first.
1: And Evri is staying tight-lipped over reports that the courier company could be about to leave the Isle of Man. An online report from watchdog Courier Checker claims the firm is in advanced negotiations to withdraw entirely from the island and hand over all parcel delivery operations to the Isle of Man post office. When approached for comment, an Evri spokesperson told Manx Radio, "There's no change to the way we service our customers on the Isle of Man." The Isle of Man post office has also been approached for comment. We'll turn now to the latest international news, and the rate at which prices are rising in the UK eased last month to its lowest level for more than a year as a drop in energy prices offset soaring fuel costs. Inflation fell to 2.8% in March, but is expected to surge back up as conflict in the Middle East continues. The UK government insists it's not urging supermarkets to voluntarily cap the prices of essential foods. The British Retail Consortium's criticised the prospect of limiting prices in exchange for the lifting of some regulations. And in sport, Arsenal will lift the Premier League trophy for the first time in 22 years this weekend after being crowned champions with a game to spare. Manchester City's 1-1 draw at Bournemouth handed Mikel Arteta's side a 14th English top-flight title. Manx Radio News at 3 minutes past 11, our next at midday. In the meantime, stay up to date by following Manx Radio on social media or going to manxradio.com.

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1: Manx Radio News at midday, Fastamai. I'm Lewis Foster. Timwob members are to be asked to sign off on an additional £20.8 million for the Department of Health and Social Care. The funding, subject to a supplementary vote, seeks to address additional costs incurred over the past financial year. Sian Cowper has the details.
2: The motion will be moved by Health Minister Clare Christian to cover £19 million in revenue funding and £1.8 million in capital funding based on the year-end position as of the 31st of March 2026. Government says the single largest pressure, totalling £12.2 million, was driven by staffing costs and Manx Care's need to maintain safe levels in emergency care, acute hospital services, mental health and community settings. Minister Christian says the extra costs come despite significant efforts made by Manx Care and the department to manage these pressures responsibly.
1: The supplementary vote will be put before members at next month's sitting. The chair of Manx Care, Wendy Reid, is stepping down from the role. Professor Reid says she came to the island to work alongside outgoing CEO Theresa Cope and, following her decision to move on, believes it's also the right time to do the same. It's understood she'll remain in position until the completion of the ongoing governance review into Manx Care. And should Tynwald have greater authority over renewable energy projects that would impact the Isle of Man? Tynwald members are currently debating a motion brought forward by Arbury Castletown and Maloo MHK, Jason Morehouse. He wants Parliament to commit to acknowledging that while renewable energy has a role in the island's future, it should not be pursued at any cost. But Glenn Faber and Peel MHK, Kate Lord Brennan, wants his motion amended to include the promise that every nationally significant wind turbine project be subject to ultimate approval by Tynwald as a final step.
3: And you know what? You can bet your bottom dollar, honourable members, whatever happens, whoever decides, the public will absolutely hold Tynwald and members responsible. So the least that we can do is try and rectify this now.
1: The latest international news now, and ministers have denied they are planning to introduce voluntary price caps for some goods in UK supermarkets. It follows reports the Chancellor there wanted freezes on items like milk, eggs and bread in return for lighter regulations on packaging. Inflation has fallen to 2.8% in the UK, driven by the cut in the energy price cap. It means the rate at which prices are increasing has slowed from 3.3% in March, but will rise again because of the war in Iran. And the UK has eased some sanctions on Russia. Jet fuel and diesel taken from Russian oil can now be sold there as long as it's refined elsewhere. Manx Radio News at 3 minutes past 12, our next at 1 o'clock. In the meantime, stay up to date by following Manx Radio on social media or going to manxradio.com.

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1: Manx Radio News at 1 o'clock, Fastamai. I'm Lewis Foster. Timbald has spent the morning debating whether the island's parliament should have greater authority over renewable energy projects that would impact the Isle of Man. It follows a motion brought forward by Arbury Castletown and Maloo MHK Jason Morehouse. In the end, members voted to support an amendment tabled by Douglas East MHK Claire Barber, which reaffirms support for robust and established processes already in place. That was a view supported by Manx Utilities Chairman John Monenberg, who defended the work of the authority against its critics.
2: So yes, this must be done properly. Yes, communities must be heard. Yes, value for money must be demonstrated. But those are not new tests being introduced by this motion. They are already embedded in law, in policy, and the duties placed on and accepted by Manx Utilities. So my view is simple. This court set the direction, the law established the framework, and our duty now is to allow the framework to work in the best interests of this island and all of its people.
1: Meanwhile, in next month's sitting, Timbald members will be asked to sign off on an additional £20.8 million for the Department of Health and Social Care. The funding, subject to a supplementary vote, seeks to address additional costs incurred over the past financial year. Sean Cowper reports.
3: The motion will be moved by Health Minister Claire Christian to cover £19 million in revenue funding and £1.8 million in capital funding based on the year-end position as of the 31st of March 2026. Government says the single largest pressure, totalling £12.2 million, was driven by staffing costs and Manx Care's need to maintain safe levels in emergency care, acute hospital services, mental health and community settings. Minister Christian says the extra costs come despite significant efforts made by Manx Care and the department to manage these pressures responsibly.
1: The clerk of the TT course says organisers remain very mindful of rising costs associated with running the event. Gary Thompson says costs are spiralling in certain areas, but his allocated budget to run the racing fortnight remains in place and has never had to be cut. Last year, regular weather disruption forced multiple changes to the schedule, including the cancellation of the iconic senior race. The current 10-race programme has been criticised by some as being too crowded, but Mr Thompson believes changes to the format this year will help things run as smoothly as possible.
4: The thing we have taken on board is that it's a long 2 weeks, so everybody does get tired. We've already spoke to riders and teams, and there is a, I'm not going to say what the number is, but that everybody's generally happy with a number of laps they do in qualifying week, so we can start racing on Saturday. As we have done, we will always get those races in as much as we can, but we're not going to put riders out in unfavourable conditions, and people need to be mindful of that.
1: The Isle of Man Post Office has responded to reports that courier company Evri is to leave the island and hand over its operations to the business. It's claimed Evri is in advanced negotiations to withdraw from the island, a move consumer watchdog Courier Checker says could put jobs at risk. Simon Richardson reports.
5: Such an agreement is yet to be officially confirmed. However, the Isle of Man Post Office has told Manx Radio it actively considers commercial opportunities that support the long-term sustainability of the organisation and deliver wider economic benefit to the Isle of Man. This can, it adds, include discussions with delivery and logistics partners from time to time. These discussions are commercially sensitive and, in line with normal business practice, Isle of Man Post Office does not comment on commercial matters.
1: In a brief statement, Evri says there is no change to the way we service our customers on the Isle of Man. The latest international news. Now, in the UK, Prime Minister's announced a planned increase in fuel duty this autumn has been scrapped. There's been speculation for weeks about whether Westminster would go ahead with it, as petrol and diesel prices soar because of the Middle East conflict. In the Commons, Sir Keir Starmer's set out measures to help address the cost of living.
6: We're giving our hauliers a 12-month road tax holiday, helping to keep prices down. And we're backing drivers by extending the freeze in fuel duty for the rest of the year.
1: A group of MPs has written to Channel 4 and Ofcom with serious concerns about their response to allegations of rape and sexual assault on Married at First Sight UK. Dame Caroline Dinniage has questioned whether enough is being done to protect people taking part in reality television. And in sports, Saturday's Championship playoff final will kick off at 3:30 if Hull face Middlesbrough. Southampton have been kicked out of the fixture for spying, but an appeal will be heard today. Manx Radio News at 1:05, our next at 2:00. In the meantime, stay up to date by following Manx Radio on social media or going to manxradio.com.
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1: Manx Radio News at 2 o'clock, Fastamai. I'm Lewis Foster. The Isle of Man Post Office has responded to reports that courier company Evri is to leave the island and hand over its operations to the business. It's claimed Evri is in advanced negotiations to withdraw from the island, a move consumer watchdog Courier Checker says could put jobs at risk. Simon Richardson reports.
2: Such an agreement is yet to be officially confirmed. However, the Isle of Man Post Office has told Manx Radio it actively considers commercial opportunities that support the long-term sustainability of the organisation and deliver wider economic benefit to the Isle of Man. This can, it adds, include discussions with delivery and logistics partners from time to time. These discussions are commercially sensitive and, in line with normal business practice, Isle of Man Post Office does not comment on commercial matters.
1: In a statement, Evri says there is no change to the way we service our customers on the Isle of Man. Tynwald has been debating a motion on whether Parliament should have greater authority over renewable energy projects that would impact the Isle of Man. It was brought forward by Arbury Castletown and Maloo MHK Jason Morehouse. But in the end, members voted to support an amendment tabled by Douglas East MHK Claire Barber, which reaffirms support for those processes already in place. There'll be no citizens' jury looking into options for the regulated sale of recreational cannabis on the island. Ramsey MHK Alex Allenson brought a motion to Tynwald asking for the panel to be set up, but the Home Affairs Minister gained support for an alternative approach instead. Jane Paul Wilson's amendment saw members reaffirm support for a report into reducing the harm caused by drugs and note the Council of Ministers' intention to publish an action plan by the summer.
3: I believe it is important that we see the policy principles already approved translated into actions to reduce the harms associated with drugs before we look to dedicate resource to what was always acknowledged to be a much longer-term approach. In short, we need the existing proposed safety net to be firmly in place first.
1: And in sport, Ramsey Youth Centre and Old Boys have been promoted to the Canada Life Men's Premier League following last night's midweek Isle of Man football fixtures. The Northern side's move up to the top flight was confirmed after fellow promotion contenders Maroun were defeated by Castletown on Tuesday night. In the international news, UK plans to increase tax on petrol and diesel this autumn have been scrapped. A 5p per litre cut introduced in March 2022 has been extended until the end of the year after the Iran war pushed up fuel prices. UK ministers have denied urging supermarkets to freeze prices of key staples. It had been reported an easing of regulation was being offered in return. And Kylie Minogue's revealed she had a second cancer diagnosis in 2021. Speaking on a Netflix show, the singer says she got through it and all is well. Manx Radio News at 3 minutes past two, our next at 3 o'clock. In the meantime, stay up to date by following Manx Radio on social media or going to manxradio.com.

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1: Manx Radio News at 3 o'clock, Fastamai. I'm Lewis Foster. The Department of Health and Social Care needs an additional £20.8 million. A supplementary vote will be put before Timwald members next month, asking for further funding to address costs incurred over the past financial year. Sian Cowper has the details.
2: The motion will be moved by Health Minister Clare Christian to cover £19 million in revenue funding and £1.8 million in capital funding based on the year-end position as of the 31st of March 2026. Government says the single largest pressure, totalling £12.2 million, was driven by staffing costs and Manx Care's need to maintain safe levels in emergency care, acute hospital services, mental health and community settings. Minister Christian says the extra costs come despite significant efforts made by Manx Care and the department to manage these pressures responsibly.
1: The Education Minister says she's hopeful that higher education options will become more accessible to people on the Isle of Man. But some MHKs have questioned whether government should be keeping tabs on how taxpayer-backed financial support is used and what benefits it brings back to the island. In Timwald, Daphne Kane presented her department's progress update on student awards. She told Manx Radio follow-up checks after the grants were issued would be impractical.
3: Wouldn't it be wonderful if we had all those resources in order to do such detailed follow-up research in terms of students, their experience, the impact perhaps on the economic benefits to them, their career path? I think that level, however impressive it would be, I don't see that is something the department will be pursuing now.
1: And a German TT visitor has been given a special everlasting Manx welcome ahead of what will be his 46th event. Klaus Krumpel, who famously camps at Gruselek Corner, has been recognised by Garth commissioners. A plaque has been installed opposite Dune Glen in honour of Klaus and all the Gruselek collective. The 73-year-old from Dusseldorf says it's heartwarming.
4: Coming here this year, this stone, oh, look, it's beautiful, yes. Here,
5: you got very emotional.
4: Yes, it's my Heimat. It's country, yes? Yeah, it's beautiful, beautiful.
1: In the international news now, and Sir Keir Starmer's confirmed a planned increase in fuel duty has been scrapped. The tax was due to rise in September, but will now be kept frozen for the rest of the year due to the impact the Iran war is having on prices at the pumps. Tory leader Kemi Badenoch has strongly criticised the UK government for easing sanctions on Russian oil products, calling the move insane. Ministers insist it's not a relaxation of restrictions, as a Labour MP admits shortages are a concern. And WH Smith has rejected a plea from the new owners of its high street chain for millions of pounds to fund the cost of laying off staff. A restructuring would see more than 100 shops close. Manx Radio News at 3 minutes past three, our next at 4 o'clock. In the meantime, stay up to date by following Manx Radio on social media or going to manxradio.com.

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1: Manx Radio News at 4 o'clock, Fastamai. I'm Lewis Foster. Tim Wald has rebuffed an attempt to set up a citizens' jury looking into options for the regulated sale of recreational cannabis on the Isle of Man. Ramsey MHK Alex Allenson had brought a motion asking for a panel to be set up. However, Home Affairs Minister Jane Paul Wilson's amendment suggesting Tim Wald reaffirmed its support for a report into reducing the harm caused by drugs passed instead. Dr. Allenson told Manx Radio the island's current prohibition of drugs is harming island residents, describing it as a relatively new thing, only in place since the 70s, in comparison to the centuries it was freely used before then.
2: Before that, the people were using cannabis, people were using other drugs, and the state didn't get that much involved in it, so the criminality wasn't involved. But the harder you crack down on drugs, the more those drugs change and get stronger, and the more criminals get more sophisticated, and often more violent and more devious.
1: Should Tim Wald have greater authority over renewable energy projects that would impact the island? That's what Parliament spent the morning debating following a motion brought forward by Arbury Castletown and Malou MHK Jason Morehouse. In the end, members voted to support an amendment tabled by Douglas East MHK Claire Barber, which reaffirms support for robust and established processes already in place. Manx Care's chair, Wendy Reid, has announced her intention to step down from the role. She's been in the post since February 2024. In a statement, she says she came to the island to work alongside outgoing CEO Theresa Cope, and following her decision to move on, believes it's also the right time to do the same. And former BSB champion Josh Brooks will take on the Supersport class at this year's TT for a team making its debut at the event this year. The Australian rider has confirmed he'll compete for Ugly & Co Racing after what he describes as a successful campaign at the Northwest 200 earlier this month. We'll turn now to the latest international news and a planned rise in fuel duties being scrapped to help drivers deal with rising prices at the pumps. The UK government's confirmed the 5p per litre cut is going to be extended for the rest of the year. It's also denied lifting Russian oil sanctions over a decision to allow diesel and jet fuel, provided it's refined somewhere else. Southampton don't think they deserve the biggest punishment in football history for spying on rival teams' training sessions. They are appealing a decision to kick them out of the Championship playoff final. And from today, older Kindles will become harder to use. Amazon's withdrawing support for pre-2012 models. 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
1: Manx Radio News at 5 o'clock. Fastamai. I'm Lewis Foster. Timwald has reaffirmed its support for a report into reducing the harm caused by drugs and has rebuffed an attempt to set up a citizens' jury. Ramsey MHK Alex Allenson had brought a motion to Timwald asking for the panel to be set up to look into options for the regulated sale of recreational cannabis on the island. However, Justice and Home Affairs Minister Jane Paul Wilson's amendment won support from the court instead. But Dr. Allenson told Manx Radio the current way the island deals with illegal drug use is harming people.
2: It's not stopping drugs getting in here. Every month we've got more and more seizures, which is the testament to the abilities of our constabulary. And I certainly don't decry that at all. They're doing the job that they were given. We're seeing the prison population increasing to the point now where we may need an extra wing to the Jerby prison. But actually we're not reducing the harm to people, and we're criminalising people for possession, personal use or low-level dealing.
1: Timwald members are to be asked to sign off an additional £20.8 million for the Department of Health and Social Care. The funding, subject to a supplementary vote, seeks to address additional costs incurred over the past financial year. Sean Cowper has the details.
3: The motion will be moved by Health Minister Claire Christian to cover £19 million in revenue funding and £1.8 million in capital funding based on the year-end position as of the 31st of March 2026. Government says the single largest pressure, totalling £12.2 million, was driven by staffing costs and Manx Care's need to maintain safe levels in emergency care, acute hospital services, mental health and community settings. Minister Christian says the extra costs come despite significant efforts made by Manx Care and the department to manage these pressures responsibly.
1: The supplementary vote will be put before members at next month's sitting. The Isle of Man Post Office has responded to rumours that courier company Evri is to leave the island and hand over its operations to the business. It was claimed online that Evri is in advanced negotiations to withdraw from the island, a move consumer watchdog Courier Checker says could put jobs at risk. Such an agreement is yet to be officially confirmed. However, the Isle of Man Post Office has told Manx Radio it actively considers commercial opportunities that support the long-term sustainability of the organisation and deliver wider economic benefit to the Isle of Man. And in sport, Ramsey Youth Centre and Old Boys have been promoted to the Canada Life Men's Premier League following last night's midweek Isle of Man football fixtures. The Northern side's move up to the top flight was confirmed after fellow promotion contenders Maroon were defeated by Castletown on Tuesday night. We'll turn now to the latest international news, and three women whose bodies were recovered off the coast of Brighton Beach last Wednesday were sisters in their 30s. Sky's Chris Milligan's been reading their father's tribute.
4: Jane Adetoro, Christina Walter and Rebecca Walter from Uxbridge in West London have been described by their dad as his joy and strength. Joseph says each was unique and precious and had smiles but brightened dark days. He's spoken of his emptiness at their loss. An investigation's underway with police reviewing hundreds of hours of CCTV to trace their last movements. There's no evidence to suggest third-party involvement or criminality.
1: Tax on petrol and diesel won't be going up in September as planned. The UK Prime Minister scrapped a planned increase in fuel duty because of the impact of the Iran war. And Southampton say they accept there should be punishment for spying on rival teams' training sessions, but don't think they deserve the biggest sanction in football history. Fans are in limbo as they appeal a decision to kick them out of Saturday's Championship playoff final. Manx Radio News at 5:04, our next at 6 o'clock. 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

The summertime of 1986, the album was Invisible Touch, and the single Invisible Touch, big hit single for Genesis. And ahead of that, from the soundtrack of the movie Mermaids, Cher. Of course, she starred in that with Bob Hoskins. The Shoop Shoop song, It's In His Kiss, and happy birthday to Cher Cheryl Sargsyan, born in El Centro, California, on this date, May the 20th in 1946. She's 80 years of age today. What can you say about Cher? She's sold over 100 million records. She's the only American female to have had number ones in America in the 60s, 70s, 80s, 90s, noughties, 10s, and 20s, and the only performer to have won an Academy Award for acting, which she got in Moonstruck, and also to be inducted into the Rock and Roll Hall of Fame. She's a phenomenon, and happy birthday to Cher, 80 years of

I thought it might be nice to play the original, and that is the original because Neil Diamond wrote it. I'm a Believer by Neil Diamond. Our Manx Radio called ahead of that, Van the Man and Moondance. Remember, the mountain road's going to be closed this evening from 6.30 till no later than 10.30. Tonight and tomorrow night between Barul Park and Ramsey and the Craig, 6.30 till no later than 10.30, while they spruce up the verges and the hedges, because apparently TT's on soon.

0: Isley Brothers on Manx Radio Gol from 3 plus 3 in the 70s and Summer Breeze. And Fastamai, thanks for dropping by on the drive. This is Andy till 6.
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The lugubrious voice of Scott Walker on Manx Radio Gold, along with brothers John and Garrett. They weren't brothers, really, but they were the Walker brothers. And Make It Easy on Yourself, and ahead of that, Rush Hour from Jane Wheedlin in 1988, just outside the top 10 in Britain. It was a big top 10 hit in America for Jane Wheedlin, and happy birthday to her. She was born on this date in 1958. She's 68 years of age, from Oconomowoc in Wisconsin. I'm sure she is. Happy birthday to you. Of course, once upon a time, she was alongside Belinda Carlisle in the Go-Go's, but there she was in her pomp and her prime in 1988. Fast away, good evening. Thanks for joining Manx Radio Gold. The Drive at 5 rolls on. July.

Radio Gold, Christmas time, 1958. It was Buddy Holly and Heartbeat, and that's Hall & Oates ahead of that from the album H2O. Get it? Hall & Oates, H2O. And Maneater, a big hit in 1982. Here's the weather for the Isle of Man. Well, we're promised some late sunshine this evening. Have a look around. Moderate to fresh west-southwesterly. Intermittent rain overnight. Minimum is 11 degrees. Jerdain, dry, partially cloudy with sunny intervals. Top temperature 14 tomorrow, down to 12 through the night. And Jahenya, dry and cloudy. A chance of coastal mist and 14 degrees. Fingers crossed, of course. It's pre-TT at Balown on Friday. Low waters, 9:15 tonight. Sunset, 23 minutes. It's past 9. The high water overnight's 14 minutes after 3 a.m. and sunrise at 6 minutes after 5.

0: Anastasia on Max Radio Gold. I'm out of love. Me, I'm out of tea at the moment. I'd like a nice big cup if you would. Hey, it's Bank Holiday Monday. Next Monday, you know, TT gets underway. But I want to just point you in the direction of the Antique and Collectors Fair. Next Monday, the 25th, Bank Holiday Monday at St. Paul's Church Hall in Ramsey. 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The Church's Cafe San Paolo is going to be open offering homemade soups, sandwiches and delicious cakes. 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

Beatles on Max Radio Gold, and Eleanor Rigby before that, the theme tune to the TV show Friends from the Rembrandts. I'll be there for you. And Love Plus One, happy birthday, 65 today. Nick Haywood from Haircut 100, still wearing those tank tops and the shorts and the cap. And that's it from Andy. Back tomorrow evening for another drive at 5 on Max Radio Gold. Now take it easy.

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1: Manx Radio News at 6 o'clock, Fastamai. I'm Lewis Foster. Timald has reaffirmed its support for a report into reducing the harm caused by drugs, but rebuffed an attempt to set up a citizens' jury. Ramsey MHK Alex Allenson had brought a motion to Timald asking for the panel to be set up to look into options for the regulated sale of recreational cannabis. However, Home Affairs Minister Jane Paul Wilson's amendment won support from the court instead. Dr. Allenson told Manx Radio the island's current prohibition of drugs is a relatively new thing, only in place since the 70s.
2: Before that, the people were using cannabis, people were using other drugs, and the state didn't get that much involved in it, so the criminality wasn't involved. But the harder you crack down on drugs, the more those drugs change and get stronger, and the more criminals get more sophisticated and often more violent and more devious.
1: Manx Care's chair, Wendy Reid, has announced her intention to step down from the role. She's been in the position since February 2024, as Amy Griffiths reports.
3: In a statement, Professor Reid says she came to the island to work alongside outgoing CEO Theresa Cope, and following her decision to move on, believes it's also the right time to do the same. She says it's been a privilege to lead the organisation and is immensely proud of what's been achieved during that time. A timetable for her departure hasn't yet been laid out, although it's understood she'll remain in position until the completion of the ongoing governance review into Manx Care. The Health Minister, Claire Christian, has thanked Professor Reid for her leadership and service.
1: And in sport, cycling club Isle of Man has made a winning start to this year's Ras Titan road race in Ireland. The Manx squad's guest rider, Rowan Baker, stormed to take victory on stage one this afternoon. The Ireland team heads into this year's event as defending champions after another guest rider, George Kimber, won the overall classification in 2025. The latest international news now, and it's emerged an RAF plane was intercepted by Russian fighter jets over the Black Sea. The Ministry of Defence says they came close enough to trigger emergency systems, including disabling the autopilot in the British aircraft. We're told it happened days after UK Defence Secretary John Healey exposed a secret Russian submarine operation in the North Atlantic last month.
4: Our armed forces left them in no doubt that they were being monitored, that their movements were not covert, as President Putin planned, and that their attempted secret operation had been exposed.
1: The dad of three sisters who died in the sea off Brighton says no words can describe the pain of losing three daughters in the prime of their lives. Police don't think there's any evidence of criminality. And a planned increase in fuel duty in the UK has been scrapped until the end of the year. While speaking about it at a petrol pump, the UK Chancellor was heckled in a way Rachel Reeves says wasn't very British. Manx Radio News at 3 minutes past six. For all the latest, follow Manx Radio on social media or go to manxradio.com.

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1: From the Sky News Centre at 7. The Ministry of Defence says an RAF spy plane was repeatedly and dangerously intercepted by two Russian fighter jets last month. We're told two aircraft approached it during a routine flight in international airspace over the Black Sea. Keir Starmer's confirmed a planned increase in fuel duty has been scrapped, at least until the end of the year. The tax was initially meant to be going up in September. The change is due to the impact the Iran war is having on prices at the pumps. Chancellor Rachel Reeves was heckled while speaking about it at a petrol station in Leeds earlier.
2: I love our country. I love our country. I love our country. And one of the things about our country is good manners, not very British.
1: Police are still trying to establish how three sisters died off the coast of Brighton Beach last week. Their father has described them as his joy and his strength. Meanwhile, the jury in the retrial of two brothers accused of assaulting police at Manchester Airport have been discharged after failing to reach a verdict. Mohammed Fahir Amars and Mohammed Ahmad deny attacking an officer in July 2024. To sport now, where Southampton's appeal against their expulsion from the Championship playoff final for spying is underway. The club says the decision to kick them out is manifestly disproportionate. And the wait is almost over for Aston Villa fans as they get ready to watch their team in the Europa League final against Freiburg tonight in Istanbul. Victory would bring the club its first major trophy in 30 years.
3: To see a club win any trophy is great. European trophy is even better. And I guess to be at both is something my kids can talk about.
4: We are massive and I think we're going to bring it home tonight.
5: These sort of occasions come around for us once in a lifetime. I wasn't born the last time we made a European Cup final.
1: And Harry Styles' team is reviewing his stage setup after fans complained about restricted views. The Together Together tour comes to London next month. That's the latest. I'm Imani Rana.

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1: From the Sky News Centre at 8. It's emerged Russian jets came close enough to an RAF spy plane over the Black Sea to disable its autopilot. Defence Secretary John Healey's warned Moscow Britain won't be deterred. A 5 pence cut in fuel duty has been extended until the end of the year as the Iran war pushes prices up. The rate of tax will remain at almost 53 pence per litre, having been due to rise from September. Another cost of living measure being reported is supermarkets being urged to cap the price of essentials like eggs in return for lighter regulation. Former Sainsbury's boss Justin King says that would be nonsense.
2: The idea that you can ask people to voluntarily collude on price, it's of course legal. All of the supermarket execs will be getting that advice from their lawyers.
1: Two men have been jailed for a combined minimum of 64 years for a drive-by shooting outside a church in northwest London. Mum of two, Michelle Sadio, was killed while attending a wake in Willesden in December 2024. Her widower says it's not too late for her murderers to change. Mrs Justice McGowan handed them their sentences.
3: It was a happy, family-oriented occasion. It turned into a terrifying tragedy. And as word spread, the local community and the entire population of London was horrified by the senseless violence.
1: A dad of three daughters has described feeling empty, having lost them off the Brighton coast. Police don't think there's any criminality involved in the deaths of the sisters last week. Inflation has fallen to 2.8%, driven by the cut in the energy price cap. It means the rate at which prices are increasing has slowed from 3.3% in March. And the Europa League final is just getting underway in Istanbul, with Aston Villa aiming to win their first major trophy in 30 years. They're taking on German side Freiburg, and Unai Emery's named the same lineup from their 4-2 Premier League win against Liverpool last week. That's the latest. I'm Imani Rana.

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4: From the Sky News Centre at 9, Defence Secretary John Healey has accused Russian pilots of unacceptable behaviour after they intercepted the RAF over the Black Sea. The Ministry of Defence says one Russian jet flew as close as 6 metres to an RAF Rivet joint aircraft, disabling its autopilot. He told the Commons the UK has made formal objections against the actions.
5: I've revealed details of the dangerous interference with the RAF Rivet joint surveillance aircraft by two Russian jets over the Black Sea. And we have démarched the Russians over this totally unacceptable act.
4: Tax on petrol and diesel won't be going up in September as planned. The Prime Minister's scrapped a planned increase in fuel duty because of the impact of the Iran war. Meanwhile, a murder investigation has been launched after the death of a man who was reportedly assaulted on London's Battersea Bridge on Monday. 64-year-old Sergei Krajev's been described by his family as thoughtful and conscientious. Two men have been jailed for killing a mum of two outside a church in northwest London. Michelle Sadio was shot dead in December 2024. John Swinney's named his cabinet, having been sworn in as Scotland's first minister for a second time. Jenny Gilruth's become the first LGBT person to hold the role of deputy. To sport, where Aston Villa are on their way to their first major trophy in 30.

That's the sound of fans celebrating in Birmingham as Villa went 2-0 up against Freiburg in the Europa League final in Istanbul. Yuri Tielemann and Emi Buendia have scored the goals for Unai Emery's side. And from today, older Kindles will become harder to use. Amazon says that it's withdrawing support for pre-2012 models. That's the latest. I'm Imani Rana.

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1: From the Sky News Centre at 10. Breaking news, Aston Villa have won their first major trophy in 30 years after beating Freiburg 3-0 in the final of the Europa League in Istanbul. That was the sound of supporters celebrating at the final whistle at a fan event in Birmingham. Youri Tillerman, Emi Buencia and Morgan Rogers scored the goals in Istanbul. Unai Emery has now won the tournament five times as a manager, after previous success with Sevilla and Villarreal. Southampton's appeal against their expulsion from the Championship playoffs has been dismissed. It means Middlesbrough and Hull City will compete for a place in the Premier League in Saturday's final at Wembley. Southampton's four-point deduction for next season has also been upheld after they admitted to spying on the training sessions of rival teams. Carve Solicull thinks more trouble could be in store for them.
2: I think the FA may well now get involved because the EFL don't have the power to charge or punish individuals, but the Football Association does. And they can use that power once the EFL process has ended.
1: It's emerged Russian jets came close enough to an RAF spy plane over the Black Sea to disable its autopilot. Defence Secretary John Healey has warned Moscow that Britain won't be deterred. Meanwhile, Keir Starmer's confirmed a planned increase in fuel duty has been scrapped, at least until the end of the year. The change is due to the impact that the Iran war is having on prices at the pumps. The father of three sisters who drowned off the coast of Brighton Beach has described them as his joy. Their bodies were recovered near Madeira Drive last Wednesday. And John Swinney's been appointing cabinet members after being sworn in as First Minister of Scotland for a second time. Jenny Gilruth is his deputy. That's the latest. I'm Imani Rana.

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1: From the Sky News Centre at 11, Defence Secretary John Healey has accused Russian pilots of unacceptable behaviour after they intercepted the RAF over the Black Sea. The Ministry of Defence says one Russian jet flew as close as 6 metres to an RAF Rivet joint aircraft, disabling its autopilot. He told the Commons the UK has made formal objections against the actions.
2: I've revealed details of the dangerous interference with the RAF Rivet joint surveillance aircraft by two Russian jets over the Black Sea. And we have démarched the Russians over this totally unacceptable act.
1: The father of three sisters who drowned off the coast of Brighton Beach has described them as his joy. The bodies of Jane Adetoro and Christina and Rebecca Walters, who were all in their 30s, were recovered near Madeira Drive last Wednesday. Tax on petrol and diesel won't be going up in September as planned. The Prime Minister's scrapped a planned increase in fuel duty because of the impact of the Iran war. A London bus driver has died after he was attacked on Battersea Bridge on Monday. A 32-year-old man was arrested at the scene. In sport, Southampton have acknowledged that trust will need to be rebuilt with fans after they were thrown out of the Championship playoff final. Their appeal against the decision has been dismissed. The club admitted to spying on the training sessions of rival teams. Former Southampton striker Charlie Austin says it'll be painful news for the players.
3: Every player would have an individual bonus in their contract as well as a team bonus, but you are being punished for the promised land. Not all of them players have played in the Premier League. That's the issue.
1: Middlesbrough will play Hull in Saturday's final. Prince William has hailed an amazing night for Aston Villa, who've been crowned Europa League champions. He was in the crowd in Istanbul as Villa got past Freiburg 3-0 to lift their first major trophy in 30 years. That's the latest. I'm Daisy Steele.

0: on your smart speaker, playing the greatest hits on earth, 24 hours a day. This is Manx Radio Gold News.
1: From the Sky News Centre at midnight, the Defence Secretary's praised the professionalism and bravery of the crew of an RAF jet which was intercepted by Russian planes last month. The British aircraft was carrying out a routine flight over the Black Sea. The two other jets came close enough to trigger its emergency systems, including disabling its autopilot. Our defence editor Deborah Haynes says it could have been catastrophic.
2: I understand that a rivet joint typically flies at about 500 miles per hour. There's up to 30 crew on board, so just one mistake by those Russian jets could have been absolutely deadly.
1: John Healy's made formal objections against the actions. The father of three sisters who drowned off the coast of Brighton Beach has described them as his joy. The bodies of Jane Adetoro and Christina and Rebecca Walters, who were all in their 30s, were recovered near Madeira Drive last Wednesday. Tax on petrol and diesel won't be going up in September as planned. The Prime Minister scrapped a planned increase in fuel duty because of the impact of the Iran war. A murder investigation has been launched after the death of a bus driver who was assaulted on London's Battersea Bridge on Monday. 64-year-old Sergei Krayev's been described by his family as thoughtful and conscientious. Aston Villa have ended their 44-year wait for a European trophy after winning the Europa League. Unai Emery's side beat Freiburg 3-0 in the final in Istanbul. The Villa boss is proud to deliver success to the club again.
3: It was something they are missing it, the support, and not for Champions League or for something, is for a trophy. And achieving this one is something make us so happy.
1: Southampton say they're in a painful moment after their appeal against expulsion from the Championship playoff final was thrown out. They will also receive a four-point deduction next season after admitting to spying on the training sessions of rival teams. That's the latest. I'm Daisy Steele.
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1: From the Sky News Centre at 1. The Chancellor will unveil new measures aimed at easing the cost of living later. Children aged between 5 and 15 in England will be able to travel on local buses for free throughout August. Ministers are also looking at cutting tariffs on more than 100 food products, including biscuits, chocolate and dried fruit. Rachel Reeves says support's being targeted where it's needed most.
2: This is fully costed and we're fully funded. It's going to cost £40 million and I think that is the right decision to help families with the cost of living this summer. I know that the summer can be expensive for families with children, with the kids off school for 6 weeks.
1: The Defence Secretary has praised the professionalism and bravery of the crew of an RAF jet which was intercepted by Russian planes last month. The British aircraft was carrying out a routine flight over the Black Sea. Three sisters who died after being found in the sea near Brighton last week have been named. Jane Adetoro and Christina and Rebecca Walters were from the Uxbridge area of London. A murder investigation has been launched after a London bus driver died following an attack on Battersea Bridge. Sergei Krayev, who was 64, was found critically injured on Monday and later died in hospital. Prince William has hailed an amazing night for Aston Villa after they were crowned Europa League champions. He was in the crowd in Istanbul as Villa got past Freiburg 3-0 to lift their first major trophy in 30 years. Emre Buendia was among the goal scorers and says he's proud of how the team has grown.
3: Playing Europe in 3 seasons in a row, so I think the campaign we did this season in Europa League, it was fantastic. All the credit for everyone in the team.
1: Southampton say they're in a painful moment after their appeal against expulsion from the Championship playoff final was thrown out. They'll also receive a 4-point deduction next season after admitting to spying on the training sessions of rival teams. That's the latest. I'm Daisy Steele.
4: Everyone's building project starts at Haldane Fisher, with Douglas and Ramsey branches open from 7:30. We've got what you need. Visit Haldane Fisher today.